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5: What if I never run into you? 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And you never showed up where I happened to be? 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

out, then you'd never get out of bed. Well, no doubt of all the things that I've read, what he wrote me is now sounding like the man I was hoping to be. I keep him keeping it real, cause it keeps getting easier, he'll see. There's a reason that I'm laughing.